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0: Inspiring songwriter and guitarist with a beautiful voice, singing songs about his homeland and culture with feeling and depth beyond his years. This song is by Yodamal. It is called Back to Culture with the legendary Archie Roach. This is going out to the amazing Yolngu people of Arnhem Land. 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
1: Let's take a look at the NT weather for this weekend. Darwin, 31 and sunny. Palmerston, sunny and 32. Tiwi Islands, 31 and sunny. Jabiru, cloudy, 33. Wadare, 32 and sunny. Borroloola, cloudy, 32. Nhulunbuy, showers and 28. And Alice Springs, 19 and sunny.

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2: Well, I was hitching a ride on the Great Northern Highway when a young jackaroo that was

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And there's lots and lots of stations. I've been to like the big ones and small ones and old and new. 'Cause I've been everywhere.

0: 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It's so we're counted, and our information can help plan the services we need.
1: Nuna rhythma pa wariyama, rhythla peep information nuna ka share melichina. Special law nama census equalela and information nuna ka nama safe. Answers mapa etna icha share melama rhythla anyone lela. 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And rhythm up each kalja nama, una unta nama. Ye nunakanala, alp melama,

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For the Northern Territory weather today, the Tiwi Islands and Wadeye both 30 and sunny, Darwin and Palmerston 31 and sunny, Jabiru 32 and sunny, Borroloola 29 and sunny, Nhulunbuy 28 and sunny, and Alice Springs 18 and sunny.

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0: Contemporary Aboriginal and Torres Strait Islander singer-songwriter making roots and country blues is Nick Waimara with his song Freedom Paper. 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

Curry man Archie Roach, a legend in the Aboriginal music scene, and Paul Kelly, two heavyweights. From Archie's Took the Children Away album, which won an International Human Rights Achievement Award and featured in the top 50 albums in the Rolling Stones magazine. This is Charcoal Lane, going out to the Murrumbidgee community, First Nations Radio, bringing you closer to community.

0: Yes, and that was Belong by the Steph Gins. And if you like listening to the Steph Gins, well then stay tuned, because we've got plenty more great music from the Steph Gins to come. And of course, Indigenous and Aboriginal artists from right around Australia. So whether you're listening in down at Acacia, maybe Bagot Community, or even down as Balyuin, or maybe you're as far down as the Bachelor Community Township. So stay tuned, because we've got all the very best from all the Indigenous and Aboriginal artists from right around Australia.
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0: Census night am coming up. We all dot gotta join in and do them that census. Do me ye when they count them wheel of that census, all the information put away, and tell a government mob one of all the services we need. Some people worry me that them can make a problem by we when we put them down all the personal information by we. They got a special law, and by we information, them get unsafe. All the answer by you, then I'm more share them than I more, no more the bridgemen, housing mob, Centrelink mob, nudging. When census more look all the answer by you, nobody got a sabi by your name. 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The young census, im album government more give it all the right one services like we community. So you gotta answer him all the questions like that census good way. Every answer im important, to make every person im important.
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1: 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For the Northern Territory weather today, the Tiwi Islands and Wadare both 30 and sunny, Darwin and Palmerston 31 and sunny, Jabiru 32 and sunny, Borroloola 29 and sunny, Nhulunbuy 28 and sunny, and Alice Springs 18 and sunny.
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0: 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Ngunin ni bulu jal information go, ngal ir website lil, yako census.abs.gov.au/indigenous lil.
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1: 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For the Northern Territory weather today, the Tiwi Islands and Wadair both 30 and sunny, Darwin and Palmerston 31 and sunny, Jabiru 32 and sunny, Borroloola 29 and sunny, Nhulunbuy 28 and sunny, and Alice Springs 18 and sunny.

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0: combining Aboriginal culture with modern electric soul. That was the amazing Electric Fields with Shade Away. 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

0: Yes, and a big shout out to everyone from Acacia to Baggett to Balewen. Hope you all enjoyed that song. That was Nick Waimara with To The Rise.
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1: For the Northern Territory weather today, the Tiwi Islands and Wadeye both 30 and sunny, Darwin and Palmerston 31 and sunny, Jabiru 32 and sunny, Borroloola 29 and sunny, Nhulunbuy 28 and sunny, and Alice Springs 18 and sunny.

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0: This week is Donate Life Week, but it doesn't take a week to register as an organ and tissue donor. 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

Tell everyone it's gonna be fun. There's a crabbery on the mission tonight. There's a crabbery on the mission tonight.

0: It's your hourly weather update with First Nations Radio. For the Northern Territory weather today, the Tiwi Islands and Whatair both 30 and sunny, Darwin and Palmerston 31 and sunny, Jabiru 32 and sunny, Borroloola 29 and sunny, Nhulunbuy 28 and sunny, and Alice Springs 18 and sunny.
1: So this song being is about, I was just thinking back to my earliest sights, you know, sounds, earliest senses of when you're first born right through. So I was born in 1960, so I was just imagining what I would have been seeing and smelling and touching as a young person. And then the chorus is about looking back when you're my age now, which is over 50, looking back and trying to imagine if you'd actually become what you're supposed to be, you know. And try to come to terms with all the new technology and, you know, and how things have changed so much, even in a lifetime like mine, which is not too old, you know, but it does seem like a long time ago, the 60s. And so I sing about there's a particular verse where I sing about things we used to do as kids, you know. I won't explain it too much because it's in the lyric, but... And then also listening to the radio, when I remember listening to Lionel Rose knocking out Fighting Arata, and I remember the exact place I was. I was lying on an old cyclone bed at front of my granny's place there, looking up at the stars, listening to it. So, and I was just imagining back then how you didn't have to have television to actually enjoy the kind of, you know. I mean, we didn't know what Lionel Rose looked like, but you could imagine it all in your head, you know. So this is called Being.

0: 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That's how quick it is. 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

0: Yes, and that one was going out to all the countrymen right around the top end, from Fanny Bay all the way down to Palmerston and the 15 mile, and of course right down to as far as the Bachelor community and Adelaide River. And of course that was Broken English with Family. And for more great tracks just like that one, stay tuned.
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0: Yes, and that was an old classic there from Seaman Dan. And of course, that was Mango Rain.
1: Do you have a minute? My name is Chloe and I'm 9 years old. 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
2: Lois Olney began singing in Fremantle restaurants at the age of 13. Lois's gift for singing opened up a chance meeting with Shirley Bassey's musical director, Raymond Long, the pianist who taught her opera. And the rest was history. 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

0: This World by the Northern Territory's very own Leah Flanagan. 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
4: For the Northern Territory weather today, the Tiwi Islands and Wadeh both 30 and sunny, Darwin and Palmerston 31 and sunny, Jabiru 32 and sunny, Borroloola 29 and sunny, Nhulunbuy 28 and sunny, and Alice Springs 18 and sunny.
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0: G'day, my name's Casey. 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
1: Ripuñ malaleka yolong wargo yun nako altoka sharing information wala langalangawe. 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

0: That was Oz Island with their instrumental Blue Sky. The band Oz Island is composed of Jeffrey James from Beagle Bay, Japheth James from Maningrida, and Fabian Cox, originally from Perth. 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

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For the Northern Territory weather today, the Tiwi Islands and Wadeye both 30 and sunny, Darwin and Palmerston 31 and sunny, Jabiru 32 and sunny, Borroloola 29 and sunny, Nhulunbuy 28 and sunny, and Alice Springs 18 and sunny.

0: 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Dave is a triple threat with deadly music. 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
1: 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Yeah.

0: And another great song there by one of Australia's favourite Indigenous country music stars. That's right, Troy Casadaly with River Boy.
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1: Now listen, boys. Uncle's got something to tell you about the blues. Now you can get the blues when you're 3 hours off the Cape and you run out of petrol or your dinghy springs a leak. But the worst kind of blues is the lovesick blues. 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
0: Don't end up with the team and Dan blues. Take it steady, steady when it comes to romance. Don't get the TI blues either.

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For the Northern Territory weather today, the Tiwi Islands and Wadeye both 30 and sunny, Darwin and Palmerston 31 and sunny, Jabiru 32 and sunny, Borroloola 29 and sunny, Nhulunbuy 28 and sunny, and Alice Springs 18 and sunny.

0: Yes, and that was Bright Lights in the City from Ceddie McGrady. And if you want to hear more from Ceddie or all of our other Indigenous and Aboriginal artists, stay tuned.
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0: Yes, and that was another great track there from the rock band Broken English, and that was Spirit of the Night. And of course, Broken English is a band from Nooka, which is from the southern Arnhem Land, right here in the Northern Territory. Okay, stay tuned now because we've got plenty more great tracks to come, not only from Broken English, but from other Indigenous and Aboriginal artists right around the top end and also right around Australia.
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The world's still turning, soon we'll see the sun. 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
1: For the Northern Territory weather today, the Tiwi Islands and Wadeye both 30 and sunny, Darwin and Palmerston 31 and sunny, Jabiru 32 and sunny, Borroloola 29 and sunny, Nhulunbuy 28 and sunny, and Alice Springs 18 and sunny.

eyes on the things we said. Wish that we could fake that, but it is what it is.

wish that we could fake that, but it is what it is. I know you'll say, ooh, you don't know me now. But all you

That was legendary Archie Roach with his beautiful song, Will I See You Tonight?

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And that's another one of Black Image's great tracks. And we have plenty of them right here on Larrakia Radio. 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

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For the Northern Territory weather today, the Tiwi Islands and Whadare both 30 and sunny, Darwin and Palmerston 31 and sunny, Jabiru 32 and sunny, Borroloola 29 and sunny, Nhulunbuy 28 and sunny, and Alice Springs 18 and sunny.

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For the Northern Territory weather today, the Tiwi Islands and Wadeye both 30 and sunny, Darwin and Palmerston 31 and sunny, Jabiru 32 and sunny, Borroloola 29 and sunny, Nhulunbuy 28 and sunny, and Alice Springs 18 and sunny.

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1: For the Northern Territory weather today, the Tiwi Islands and Wadeye both 30 and sunny, Darwin and Palmerston 31 and sunny, Jabiru 32 and sunny, Borroloola 29 and sunny, Nhulunbuy 28 and sunny, and Alice Springs 18 and sunny.

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0: The Darwin Nines Australian Football International is back. 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

0: Yes, and there we heard from Christina Arnoux with My Island Home. And of course, My Island Home was originally performed and released by the Rumpy Band back in 1987. And that was coming off their second album, which was Go Bush by Parole Records. And Christina Arnoux did that cover in 1995. And she had also been the backing vocalist for Neil Murray, who wrote the song in reference to George Arumba's home back in Elko Island off the coast of Arnhem Land in the Northern Territory. And I stay tuned because we've got all the best of Indigenous and Aboriginal artists yet to come.
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This girl's always been here through the thick and the thin. 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So when the night ends, it's ice and shivers from my head to my feet. A feeling of surrender, no retreat. Bare feet, bush walks, long talks on the beaches. 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This girl, she's important to this man, and she knows this as we're crossing the lands, oceans and continents. 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I hope she understands it's real how this woman making me feel.

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1: For the Northern Territory weather today, the Tiwi Islands and Wadeye both 30 and sunny, Darwin and Palmerston 31 and sunny, Jabiru 32 and sunny, Borroloola 29 and sunny, Nhulunbuy 28 and sunny, and Alice Springs 18 and sunny.

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For the Northern Territory weather today, the Tiwi Islands and Wadeye both 30 and sunny, Darwin and Palmerston 31 and sunny, Jabiru 32 and sunny, Borroloola 29 and sunny, Nhulunbuy 28 and sunny, and Alice Springs 18 and sunny.

0: The Darwin Nines Australian Football International is back. 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
3: 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Yudumul, with his cover of Blackfella, Whitefella. Throw your hands in the air like you just don't care. 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

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For the Northern Territory weather today, the Tiwi Islands and Wadeye both 30 and sunny, Darwin and Palmerston 31 and sunny, Jabiru 32 and sunny, Borroloola 29 and sunny, Nhulunbuy 28 and sunny, and Alice Springs 18 and sunny.

Shout out to Western Australia. That was Russell Roberts with Fitzroy River, Let It Flow. Fitzroy River is also known as Rupa Rupa to the locals. Stay tuned to Northern Territory's number one station, First Nations Radio.

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Is bliss.

0: Dallene Briscoe, a strong Yalanji songwoman from the Daintree region of far north Queensland, and that was her soulful song, Ignorance is Bliss. 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

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For the Northern Territory weather today, the Tiwi Islands and Wadeye both 30 and sunny, Darwin and Palmerston 31 and sunny, Jabiru 32 and sunny, Borroloola 29 and sunny, Nhulunbuy 28 and sunny, and Alice Springs 18 and sunny.

Jawan woman Ula Shay, formerly known as Candice LeRae, a singer-songwriter from Darwin Northern Territory. This is going out to Blackstone, Lumberdina, and Waluna communities over in Western Australia. This is Ula Shay with Mother. 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

0: Troy Cassidaly and Adam Harvey with I Walk the Line, written and recorded in 1956 by the man in black, the one and only Johnny Cash. 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

Deadly Joe Guy with his song Yulal, going out to the Dumadgee community in northwest of Queensland. 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

Well, now he's wandering, fat and sleek, on a loosened flat at Halfway Creek. And though he's scarcely a trot can race, he still takes me back

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1: For the Northern Territory weather today, the Tiwi Islands and Wadeye both 30 and sunny, Darwin and Palmerston 31 and sunny, Jabiru 32 and sunny, Borroloola 29 and sunny, Nhulunbuy 28 and sunny, and Alice Springs 18 and sunny.

0: Across Australia in the 1960s, many people fought for their basic human rights. The right to walk into shops, cinemas, try on clothes, swim in a public pool, to buy a cuppa from a local cafe, and of course the right to vote. They are part of the movement changing the world. One man, Eddie Kweki Mabo, took the fight to the highest establishments in the land. He challenged the most powerful laws of the country. A legacy of a courageous man, a freedom fighter, a deep thinker, a free spirit, a father, son and brother. A person connected to the history and a visionary that saw long into the future. He knew that things must change for his people.
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That was going out to the Torres Strait Islander community. 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
1: For the Northern Territory weather today, the Tiwi Islands and Wadeye both 30 and sunny, Darwin and Palmerston 31 and sunny, Jabiru 32 and sunny, Borroloola 29 and sunny, Nhulunbuy 28 and sunny, and Alice Springs 18 and sunny.

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1: For the Northern Territory weather today, the Tiwi Islands and Wadare both 30 and sunny, Darwin and Palmerston 31 and sunny, Jabiru 32 and sunny, Borroloola 29 and sunny, Nhulunbuy 28 and sunny, and Alice Springs 18 and sunny.

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0: I'm Marion. Our son Zach died in a motorbike accident at age 22. Even though we'd never had the conversation about organ donation, we said yes as soon as it came up, because we knew Zacho would have wanted that. His organs saved five people's lives, including a baby who'd never been out of hospital. It only takes 1 minute to register as an organ and tissue donor on the Donate Life website or through Medicare. 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

Too many people they die but or they get but injured every year because they don't wear but seatbelt. It's time we said enough's enough. No more holding but picking in the front seat, strap my bullet by the seatbelt or a car seat or a baby.

0: seed. 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No matter how tight you hold him, that baby or that kid, him still not safe. You gotta put him with a properly la seat belt or a properly child restraint. Remember, that seat belt him saving by everybody life, yours and your beating him of life. Always wear him on your seat belt.
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3: For the Northern Territory weather today, the Tiwi Islands and Wadeh both 30 and sunny, Darwin and Palmerston 31 and sunny, Jabiru 32 and sunny, Borroloola 29 and sunny, Nhulunbuy 28 and sunny, and Alice Springs 18 and sunny.
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This song, Reggae Rising, was recorded at Willarara Creative Studio at the Warburton Ranges, remote indigenous community in the Western Desert of Australia. This is going out to the Western Desert Mob.

0: G'day, my name's Casey. When I was just 11 and playing a game of basketball, I had a cardiac arrest when my heart stopped for 11 minutes. 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

0: 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Always wear your seatbelt.
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0: Yes, and there we heard from Coloured Stone with Kapi Polka. And as you know, Coloured Stone, iconic Aboriginal band from Australia. And I started off in South Australia, west of Ceduna. And of course, made its name right around Australia with such songs as Black Boy and also Dancing in the Moonlight. Coloured Stone also have held numerous awards for their music and video clips right around Australia, and an iconic band. Once again, everyone knows a bit of Coloured Stone and Black Boy, probably one of the most famous hits.
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2: For the Northern Territory weather today, the Tiwi Islands and Wadeye both 30 and sunny, Darwin and Palmerston 31 and sunny, Jabiru 32 and sunny, Borroloola 29 and sunny, Nhulunbuy 28 and sunny, and Alice Springs 18 and sunny.

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1: 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Ora census kandamaram daigwapi. Ini naurumi awanara ngawa ngaramo kika pengawa dangarama. Ora census amanawani kapman ini pupuri upakurai services kapi community. Api wi answer nerama ora census question wonderana. 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
0: Census night is Tuesday the 11th of August. 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
3: This week is Donate Life Week, but it doesn't take a week to register as an organ and tissue donor. 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

0: Hi, my name's Olivia. I was just 11 when my dad died in a car accident. That was the worst time in my life. My mum, sister and I have always taken comfort in knowing that his organs helped save the lives of three people. Start a conversation today with your family about organ and tissue donation, and then register. 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
2: Hey, we try this little mace. 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